0: 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DSR.
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0: 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DSR artist is Spartanist. I target, sharpened by
3: the heart. 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

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Yeah. 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
1: Don't forget the fucking air, cause we burn out some buttons, B. You see it? 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

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The fuck the booze. But I don't even know what I'm shit, you know? Let's go.

0: District Record.
1: Shit.
2: It's been a real one.
3: Long time coming, man.
2: Yeah, man.
3: Yes, it has.
2: Hey, dog.
3: Yeah, it is.
2: It's all you now, man.
3: All right.
2: You ready?
3: Yes, sir. Yes, sir.
2: Listen.
3: You've been a part of this label for a long time, man. It's only right that you be actually signed up as the best label around. You feel me?
2: Yes, sir. Yes, sir.
3: And to appreciate everything you've done for my label, I'm just, you know, I'm grateful. I'm a show gratitude, man. Here's your signing bonus right here, G. Right there, G. Yeah, you can thumb through it. Let them know it's all real, man. Ain't no prop money around here, man.
2: Oh, man.
3: You ready to make them hits?
4: Yeah, I don't know what they're thinking, man. They thinking that Fuzz Dog and M1000 is quick. Just because the boom just would have got bored? Nah, I don't think so. Y'all think that them boys done got old, huh? Nah, every time them boys get a track together, they do it big, big.

0: I said, nigga had me in the studio one night trying to do that shit. I'm like, man, cut this shit off. What the fuck am I here doing, nigga? I don't rap like that.
1: You feel me?
2: Yeah, so it's always going to be something new. When a person decides to be themselves, they're offer something no one else can do.
0: Yeah, because once you be you, who can be you but you?
2: Right.
0: That's what's wrong right now. Everybody trying to rap the same style. With the, I don't know who created it. It was

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I'm like, man, cut this shit off.

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0: I said, nigga had me in the studio one night trying to do that shit. I'm like, man, cut this shit off. What the fuck am I in here doing, nigga? I don't rap like that.
1: He said, what the fuck you got me doing?
0: This shit is addictive. This shit'll get you.

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Pesticide for the insect, equivalent to when these words I inject. 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
1: Yeah, venomous.

0: I live in a Jamaica, the States.
1: Between Jamaica sometimes, Kingston.
0: Yeah.
1: Through Kingston, from Malines to Uptown to Mountain, everywhere in Kingston. New Jersey as well, so it's like between.
0: Yeah, Ras Jami come from?
2: I come from Trinidad, man. Between Jamaica and Trinidad, you know?
0: True.
2: But 3-4 years we've been Jamaica based, just doing a lot of work, you know, for ourselves, and also kind of based in the yard, doing a lot of, you know?

0: sound system, you know, because when we come to Sons of Dub, it's a sound system, style, it's a, you know, different vibes, more dub, more venturing into that dub and drum and bass section, and differently you would see Addis Pablo and Rockers International, and it's live melodica style, you know.
1: True.
0: So we just balance the both of them, and I mean, after the live show with Inner Circle, it was very nice. We do reggae gear, you know?
1: Reggae
0: gear in Belgium, went to Vilbeer in the mountains in Switzerland. The week after that, we do what do you call it, like a, in Geneva, it's like a cave almost, you know? Corner 25, you know?
1: Yeah,
0: like a meeting good man in Geneva, you know?
1: Yeah.
0: And from there, we do
1: Festival.
0: Sunscar.
1: Yeah, Sunscar, yeah, Sunscar.
2: All right,
0: Festival Jam, you know?
2: And sometimes the ice.

For the sons of Dubbin and Ras Jammy at this Pablo, make them know, say, hey, we have the style, them, you know, we have the melody, them, you know, we have the phrase, them, you know, we have the music, you know, we have the pattern, you know. We know how to play it in a dub music, we say, play it.

0: Germany. So I take more the productions part of the work.
1: I focus on a lot of dub mixing and production mixing, but mainly just management.
0: Yeah.
1: Just making sure everything.
0: Where that vibe come from? Naturally?
1: Naturally, just, you know, as a youth, I always told myself I would never be an artist, you know, but I'd always be a manager, you know?
0: See?
1: I never know where that come from, but it's just something that kind of naturally soak in and never went to no school or no kind of thing for this, but it's just marketing and management and them kind of vibes just carry me and just getting the music out there, man, and just seeing people smile because of the music and, you know?
0: Yeah.
1: It's good, man, because it's that for me, man. Music is like, if you're hungry, you can hear certain tunes and you just feel good, you know? It can just heal things, you know? It's like herb.
0: Yeah.
1: The replacement, you know?
0: Mm-hmm. Yeah.
1: So it's just like that, yeah, man. It's just like that. So just live with that, and it's just a matter of knowing that you have been influenced or you have felt this way so many times by music, and you can now contribute to making so many people feel these different.

0: way people think of him in terms of in relationship between Rastafari and music, if they never know him, then totally right, because that was just who he was. It wasn't acting a job on this, it wasn't a thing where I'm do because people like it or that was just him in pureness. So
1: true.
0: It's like growing up around someone like that automatically just influences you indirectly. Like, you don't even have to be influenced directly because it's just there, the ambiance of it. You know, it's just you're amongst a king, you're amongst an angel, and I call it. You know, so it's like you must learn something from this man, you know, naturally. But being him son is different. We had a relationship. I just knew him as my dad. You know, I never knew Augustus Pablo as.
1: Yeah.
0: To the world, you know, because to me he was that, and it was even greater. It's like he was just one of a kind person. So the music and play, and just the person was, and just being around that and being in the studio with him, you know, it's beyond, like, I could never put a value on that. It's priceless. You know?
1: True, so priceless. Definitely.
0: That's a great part to contribute to my mission, which is just to continue that same liberty and just show people that you can live a certain way, and you know? It's not hard to. It's not easy, but it's not hard at the same time to be yourself and just live good with people and be genuine and do job works or do whatever works that you may do, you know, so
1: yeah,
0: still job works and whatever. You know, so.

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Gracias, Divino Amigo.

Yeah, man, well, you don't know Sal Zebulon. Representing life and a living color. Yo, Major Lazer, Ras Jammy, Addis Pablo, one ship fire. Tell them, say it, red, red, at a fire. Yeah.

0: Yeah. 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
1: Yeah, honey, nigga.
0: Nah, fuck all that, man. We gonna do this a little bit different, man. Let's go.
1: Yo.

0: Lunchbox Music, Dark Stars Records, man. We're gonna give y'all something a little special, man. T-Raps, Sledge.
1: Yeah.
2: Sledge, T-Raps.
1: I'm nice off the rock, so bear with me.

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1: We on the money mission, so I make hits harder than Sonny Liston. 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Thought you knew we was them niggas, better act round. 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Fly girl, Chrishell about is in her closet. 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I went from Section 8 to that condo. Gotta respect my vision like Rondo. But you know what the story is. T-Rex, keep it so glorious. Yeah.
0: Sledge, T-Rex.
1: Shout out to Capers.
0: We keep it
1: my nigga Ocean. T-Rex.
0: These haters want attention.
1: Yeah, set it up, man. Shout out to that bartender too with that Ciroc. Got I had like 5 cups of that Ciroc.
2: Hello.
1: So I'm kind of in my element. But it's all love.
2: In my element.
1: BX, man, that was that glorious joint. It's your boy Sledge. Shout out to the homie Capers. My nigga Ocean. It's BX Harlem, Uptown, we here, man.
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5: music.
6: Yeah, man. That was my boy Slash from T-Rex, man. BX in the building, stand up, Harlem. We love you too, man. All right, we got something a little special for you tonight. Caper don't really know about this one right here. But we got something from First World in the building. And he's about to shut it down.
2: Shut it down.
6: And he's just going to do it off any old beat quality. Give us something special, man.
7: Anything.
6: Give us something special. Give us something special.
2: I'm feeling so sad.
6: This is my animal. I have to let my animal out.
8: First World.
2: My name
8: is Oh, God.
6: Yes, sir. Oh, that's what I'm talking about.

0: other people. That's live, man. I need something off the head, man. You gotta give me something clear. We're gonna do this. Double Dutch flow. Let's go.
1: It's the 10 crack commandments.
0: Oh, man.
2: What are you doing? You got me thinking about drugs. Oh, God. Now I'm in my element. We're going to shoot that.
3: Yo. I got that weed if you puff. Speed for the rush. Ecstasy if you lust. If she breathes, she can bust. Got that. She'll make you squeeze, but we still call it dust. Got niggas walking around shit, swinging at they tough. 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

0: 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We get money, it's only drugs around here. Everybody getting high in the atmosphere. 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
1: We got one more.
0: I need
1: give us something crazy.
0: Oh, God.

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1: First world chill. 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
0: First world, my man.
1: Show that love.
0: Off the dome.
1: If you hate that
0: poppin',
1: you gon' pop it,
0: buddy. Let's get it. Yeah. First World Entertainment, give it up for my man Terror, yo. Y'all even know, give it up for my man.
1: Lunchbox music, I wanna hear you. Lunchbox music.
0: Lunchbox music time, let's get it, y'all.

0: Bob Dark starts back in my ear.
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0: Yes, sir.
1: Yeah, Dark Stars, First World, Lunchbox Music.
0: T-Rex, the album is there, man. 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
2: 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Oh, this is crazy.
0: I need to snatch a thought. Okay. Okay. 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Oh, go. 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Okay. 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Fuck all those who oppose. 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

0: 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Tracks is what I'm ripping, rhymes rendered with precision. Know for what I'm spitting, paid for the expedition. 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Now you dead, too late to listen. Your skin pales with a glisten, maybe cause it's soul's been risen. I'm blurring your vision, but I catch wrecked the car collision. It's my decision to lock it down like jails and prison. Cheer. 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Okay.
1: Yo. 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
0: You know the title. 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

0: spots. 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

0: Visit the moon. 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
3: 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Thank you for keeping

0: Prince.
1: Keith.
0: How you doing?
1: It's been a long time.
0: Yes, it has. Can I give you a ride?
1: Yeah, I'd like that.

0: So last time he came, he said that was his last tattoo. What made him come back for this?
1: I got him feeling.
2: See up, man. You know what I'm saying? I'm trying to get out of here, man. This girl keep beating me. What is going to say?
3: Oh, man. She's going to tweak him, man. I'm going to call somebody to lock his ass up.
2: Nigga, come lock you up, kid. You
4: straight love.
2: What is 5MC, yeah. Treat them like they want to be treated as.
5: What you gonna do, play or what? You feigning like some crackhead over this chicken head.

Listen, dear. I realize that you've been hurt deeply. Because I've been there. But regardless to who, what, why, when, and where, we're all precious in his sight. And a rose is still and always will be a rose.

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1: I got 10,000. 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
2: Chip.
1: Squad shit. You got the camera and shit.
3: I already know, man. D-Day, man, we in the hotel room. Out here at SIUC, Carbondale. You know we about to turn up.
0: Turn up.
3: Sure.
1: Squad shit, man. You know? Yes, man. You know?
4: 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Rondo number 9. 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

0: 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They giving him eight, I hope he okay. Whipping a Wraith, I'm driving in space. 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Niggas is wrestle, I move like a snake.
1: 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Gave you fair.

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0: out to the EP, man. 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
1: IPTS, IP Mudge. 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
0: First of all, IP my nigga Mudge. 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
0: I woke up couple meal on my pound.
2: Why they hating? 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

0: It's my nigga Trig, man. 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What you was finna say, bro?
1: Hey, man, it's your boy Trig, man. 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
0: Ooh.
1: Savages will be home real soon. Some video, y'all see we on your ass.
0: Gang, gang, gang.
1: See why y'all hide. 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
0: You heard the man's, man. 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You know, gang, gang. Free the gang. Hey, bro, you already know how motherfucker coming. You'll be down soon.
2: Hey. 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

0: jury ready. 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
1: Big Chris motherfucking Calico, big ass truck.
0: Of course, bro. This is my little relative spot. I chill here from time to time.
1: That's where we at.
0: We're gonna surprise his ass. That's my secret knock.
1: I know that.
2: What's with it? What's with it?
0: What's good, sir? Family. Good to see you, brother. Johnny Big Chris.
2: Yeah,
0: that's
2: yeah.
0: The homie Iso. I met him inside.
2: Nice to meet you, bro.
0: Yes, sir.
2: Go fuck in here.
0: Appreciate you, man.
3: We're just gonna finish getting cleaned up. Then we're gonna plot our next move.
2: Yeah, it's all good, man. Y'all family, man. I got whatever y'all need.
0: Sure.
4: Man, appreciate these pants. These motherfucking skinny jeans, though, man. Yeah, they don't fit.
3: Shut up and put the shit on, bro.
1: Now, what's our next move, man? I'm trying to get gone, like, disappear.
0: And be running for the rest of our life? Fuck that, bro.
1: I ain't saying disappear, Tech. I'm just saying, like,
4: these motherfuckers is nice, man. But, I can't be running in these motherfucking clown shoes, bro. These size 14. You know what? They cool though, man. You know, we cool.
0: Shut up and put this shit on, man. Damn.
1: Anyway, man. I ain't saying running for the rest of our life, dude. I'm saying, like, what are three fugitives from the nut house gonna do? Expose the police and somehow prove our innocence?
0: Exactly. We gotta let them motherfuckers know that they can't slap criminal on us, lock us back up, treat us like motherfucking slaves, and kill us. I can't be running all over the world like I did something other than defend myself. I don't know about you, but I can't do that to my family. I miss my family.
1: Say that then, let's do it.
4: I think I'm gonna have to run like dun da da da in this motherfucker with the extra medium Clark Kent shirt on, nigga. Shit.
0: Shut up and put the shit on, man.
4: I'm just fucking with y'all, man. Damn. You know I'm with the bullshit, though. That's good.
2: Yeah, man, you just say the word, whoever it is, and then greenlit.

0: Yo, DJ, Maze. 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Try to flush him out.
1: Bet. We got you, bro.
0: Yeah. Y'all see any of his homies try to pull up? Y'all get gone. We got this.
1: Say that.
0: All right? 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

0: The paint limit, they hot out of spray. 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
1: 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This is Roddy's idea. I need y'all when you watch this thing. This is Roddy's crazy idea. When he spoke for the first time, he sent me a picture that he drew of like a Ferris wheel in his backyard. You know what I'm saying? I don't know. And it evolved to this, you know? So it's good, man. When you really trust, when you trust an artist, you trust his vision, and then you start building it together, and then you just kind of let the universe start getting involved. Like, Karrueche was only available for a day. 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

0: life sacrilegious, nigga. 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
1: Yeah. 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
0: Yeah, for real.
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1: Not seeing anything interesting at this point.
0: Damn. This is not everything.
1: What do you mean? Are you serious right now?
2: Yeah.
1: How we got all these empty bags out here? This is ridiculous. What you need to be doing is getting

0: 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I got 2 for 5. Here, 2 for 5. Come on, 2 for 5. Hey, brother, got 2 for 5 for you, man. What I wanna.
1: Also, I need a warm up. This is my order.
2: I bet.

0: Hey. 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We've been cleaning this money better than everybody for years now. We the best. We got the best customers in the building, so I need y'all to go get my money. 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
1: Hey.
2: Back on Dexter.
1: KD.
2: Who, me?

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0: She don't fuck a lot of you niggas out, man.
1: This Chicago, nigga.
0: We introduced these niggas to a lot of shit.
2: That's what we did, bro.
0: My squad.

0: Hi, Sam. Good luck on your video tomorrow. I'm so proud of you.
1: You're like the night before, the haircut.
2: I was.
0: And the hairstylist. Isn't Sam great? I just love him so much.
3: That's Tommy, the makeup artist.
1: You see that foundation?
0: Okay.
3: It took us a couple hours to get everything set up and looking sexy.
2: Just like Britney.
3: Hey, look, there's a dog. That's Mariah, the hot director. Designer Brian Lichtenberg lent us some sweet clothes for the shoot, so as long as I remember to suck my gut in, I should look pretty good. That's the DP, Rachel. To create the effect of slow motion, we had to film at double speed, which means I had to sing at double speed. It was rather difficult. We got some dry ice to create a smoky effect.
1: Get out.
2: Yeah, it's pure carbon dioxide. Breathe in his face.
4: If it was in something shallower and if it was raised above me, it would just kind of topple out and come down.
5: We get it above you and then go down.
3: Right. Sometimes, things don't work out, and you have to just forget it. Luckily, we had other tricks up our sleeves.
2: Oh my god, it looks so good!
3: Jesse's dad was kind enough to lend us his vintage Pontiac GTO.
1: Tell me, do you have any last words before you present yourself to the world like this?
2: Everyone else thinks this is a really bad idea, but it's kind of fun.
1: And it's all her fault.
6: I didn't make it up.
2: No, I mean, I don't know what this looks like.
6: It looks stupid. Can I say something?
1: What you gotta say now?
6: I don't know, it could come off.
0: Let's take it off.
5: Okay.
0: It looks like,
5: I think it can't be enough about it.
0: Yeah, it looks like hungry like a wolf.
2: Oh, God.
5: It'd be better to keep it on stick.
0: Oh, I'm just trying to find a position first.
5: I think you can do it from back here.
2: It doesn't move any more than this to the left.

0: And we're behind the scenes on Katy Perry's new music video.
1: Swiss Space. Another one in the
2: basket. This is me at my most vulnerable. Great. Nice way to make a meme out of it. But we've got quite a few wonderful cameos.
3: Yeah!

0: We've got the Mountain from Game of Thrones, who can destroy anyone with his pinky. We also have a great coach for our team called the Tigers, coached by Molly Shannon, my personal hero.
1: I'm a nervous coach because my team is losing and I really don't know that much about basketball, so I'm like, I'm reading Basketball for Dummies. My son plays basketball and he's like, Mommy, you gotta go like that. I know a little bit about dunking from my son, but that's about it.
2: My favorite part of all this was probably the scene where I got pantsed. It was a lot of fun. Close behind is when I got lifted up in the air with a balloon, because I had no idea that was going to happen.
0: There are some obvious underdogs playing some pretty intimidating people.
3: I got one prediction for that team.
4: Pain!
5: Oh, we were all in it together?
0: Ultimately, you'll have to see it to see who wins. Another one in the basket.
6: Come on, Tiger, start roaring. Let's go.
7: She's sweating like a penguin in a tanning booth.
8: I don't even know what that means.
7: This game has given me everything, all the feels. I don't know what that means. That's just what all the children out in the streets say all the time.
8: It's rad, what you just said.
7: Come on, Katie, start clawing, start scratching. You're a tiger. You're a tigress.
8: What is up with this coach? What in the world?
7: Saying this coach has lost her mind implies that at one point she had one.
8: Mm.
7: Those moves remind me of my Soul Train dancer days. Yeah.
8: Oh, wow. That
7: my
8: was
7: gosh,
8: actually basketball.
7: I've never seen anything so spectacular.
8: Wow.
9: So the video's concept was to take basketball and be as absurd as possible with it, kind of in the Naked Gun spirit.
10: All right. Tight sweater. Blonde hair. It was awesome. Every coach I ever had pretty much lost their mind. That's my inspiration. No, no, no! Know what you're doing!
9: So we just threw every possible thought that came to mind into a mixing pot, and here we are shooting it.
11: Funny, my name keeps coming at your mouth, cause I stay winning, lay him up like swish, swish, bish. Another one in the basket.
0: Bye.
2: I saw Gronk. That was cool. Mm-hmm. I was standing over there. I was like, hey, Gronk is here. That's awesome.
9: But we got some sexy coming from Nikki with the halftime show.
12: I only rock with Queen, so I'm making hits with Katie.
13: Hit it together, Katie. Yeah!
9: We have a little throwback to last Friday night's Kathy Beth Terry still to go. We got our dancing refs.
14: Intense. He was. He spanked me very hard. Very, very hard.
9: And then we got our jump ball shot, which Katie and Aharnis having a fight in midair.
0: So the big scene at the very end, the big finale, is just going to be like a huge dance movement number. That's going to be about maybe 50 people on the court just rocking it out, doing the same move.
15: The key to it is not having any expression. Watch him go fast. Help us.
16: 5 and 6 and 7, 8. Boom, boom, boom. Nice.
12: I'm a queen, so I'm making hits with Katie.

0: Guys, it's been a ball, literally.
1: Action!
2: Okay, that's it. That's the Swish Swish video. Here I am in a compromising position once again, sitting on a lot of balls. Thanks so much for watching. Hope you had as much fun as I did, hanging from wires, being beat up by giants, being stabbed in the arm by Molly Shannon. It was great. On to the next one. Thanks for watching.

0: my cubicle within a cubicle.
1: Yep. Oh, goodbye.
0: That's my son hiding in the cubicle. This is kind of a little bit like my house at home because these are my pictures. I borrowed the colors from Josh Klinghoffer for the night. Floor from Claridge's Hotel in London. What else can I tell you? Chelsea Girls. When I was a little boy, that was the poster in my bedroom when I was about 11. And then I lost it, and then I found it many years later. You be careful, love. This is Lee. This is me. This is Hillel Slovak. Somebody stopped us on the street in 1982 and wanted to take our picture. That was before we had a band. This is a lovely little bear. Stay close, love. Stay close. Sunshiner 09er. That's a New Zealand woman who later died of drug addiction, sadly, but a constant reminder. This is a very young Snoop Diddly Doo and his buddy Dre. Yes, my sunshine. We're gonna find that elephant. I'm sure he did not run away. What else can I tell you?
2: Anything about the video in general?
0: The video in general, well, I think the coolest part about this video is, besides having our friends and family in the video, Flea's girlfriend, my good friend Charlotte, my son, the band, is that it's interactive, so we shot it 360, and you can control, you know, what you look at and who you want to see, and you can zoom in and zoom out, and that seems like a fun thing to do if you like this band or the song or the visuals in any way. And other than that, I'm just shaky and tired and sweaty. You see-

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Sorry, I'm having trouble hearing you. 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A little louder, I still can't hear you. Ah, just kidding. Leave a message at the beep.

0: touch me. Hey, Ray. Hey, Sugar. Tell them who we are.
1: Well, we're big rock singers. We got golden fingers. And we're

0: Because numerous explosions, fires, and other disasters have repeatedly ravaged Midland City Hall, a brand new million-dollar structure has finally been constructed. Oh, how the sun shines brightly this day as the proud mayor of Midland City steps forward at the gala new City Hall dedication ceremony.
1: Dear friends, on this day when the sun shines so brightly on a wonderful city, it is with great pride that I stand in the sunshine and say to you...
0: Among the many city officials present for this important event is the police commissioner of Midland City and his charming wife.
2: How long are we going to sit in this downpour, Norton?
3: First the mayor gives his speech entitled Our New Day in the Sunshine.
2: Someone help us.
3: Yes, by the way, Miss Helfinger, my secretary.
4: Yes, my commissioner.
3: Where is the winged warrior?
4: Sitting right behind you.
3: Where?
4: The thing that looks like a drowned eagle.
3: Oh, yes, there he is.
2: What happens after the mayor's speech?
3: Well, the winged warrior plans a few appropriate remarks.
2: I'll help us. Someone help us.
3: Is there some trouble here, Commissioner? It's all right, winged warrior.
2: Oh, Norton, what on earth was that?
3: The winged warrior.
2: It looked like a drowned eagle.
1: Thank you, thank you. Now may introduce Midland City's crushing answer to lawlessness and our evil. What's his name?
3: Chicken Man.
1: Is he here?
3: Right behind you.
1: You mean the drowned eagle?
3: Yes.
1: Oh. The wonderful white-winged ground eagle.
5: That's Chicken Man.
1: Yeah, stand beside me, boy.
5: Thank you. Good citizens, I certainly welcome this grand opportunity to appear.
1: Here's the champagne bottle.
5: No, thank you. I do not indulge with appearing as the
1: christening.
5: Oh, yes. And therefore it is with great that I hereby dedicate this new city hall for Midland City.
3: Again, winged warrior.
5: Okay.
1: Wonderful, wonderful. Now, help.
2: Help us. Oh, someone help us.
0: Well, wasn't that a swell christening? Won't the people who read the morning papers be surprised? Drowned Eagle wrecks New City Hall. What do you think?
6: Talking about all the keys, yeah. Pull up, make our niggas bleed. I got what I like overseas. Bitch, how about like NBA?

0: because there was no driver on the top.
1: No driver on the top. She was taking a twist. What's the matter with her?
0: My analyst told me that I was right out of my head, the way he described it. He said I'd be better dead than alive. I didn't listen to his jive. I knew all along he was all wrong, and I knew that he thought I was crazy, but I'm not. Oh no.
1: Oh no.
0: My analyst told me that I was right out of my head, but I said, dear doctor, I think that it's you instead, cause I have got a thing that's unique and new. It proves that I'll have the last laugh on you, cause instead of one head, I got two.

0: You get him out, man. Let's get him over here. Hey. I got eyes in there.
1: Hey, come on, man. Let's go. Let's go. Hey, man, do you want him over here? Because I ain't going
2: to
1: take too much of this nigga stuff.
2: She wants you off the bus, man.
3: She wants you off the bus,
1: bro. Let's go, man.
3: Let's go. Let's
1: go. Stop right here, bro. Oh,
3: you stop right here.
1: Ma'am, do you want him off? Can you just say yes or no? Man, who you calling a goddamn nigga, man? Who you calling a nigga? Huh? Okay. Who you calling a nigga, man?
0: Okay.
1: Oh, shit.
0: You got
1: buzz.
0: You got
1: buzz. Get
0: off, man.
1: Nigga, off. Hey, man, do you want them all?
3: Shit.
1: You're going to hell in your lifetime. You hear me? Do you hear me? You better hear me, your drunk ass. Say what? Say what?
4: Say something.
1: Yeah. Fuck you. Motherfucker. Huh? Say what? Say
0: something.
1: Say something again.
0: I can tell you
1: to
0: shut the hell up.
1: You don't call me no nigga in my face, boy. Don't give me the right. You got the right to say that.
5: Yo, shit is real on the bus tonight.
1: Shit, let me get a bump of bus. Let me get off the bus. Let me go.

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For where your treasure is, there will your heart be also.

0: Okay, you bubbling. 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
1: He did what? Oh, no, sweetie, you can't let him do you like that. Next thing you know, he's gonna run you dry. And you're worth way more than that. And so is my time. See, that's what I like about you. You're not afraid to spill it all out. I like where this is going.

0: of Van Morrison and the Chieftains, Carrick Fergus.
1: I wish I had you.
0: I can't remember how old I was when I first heard that track, because it was just always played throughout my childhood. I lived in Yorkshire, which is about 4 or 5 hour drive to London, and my parents would commute to London, and I'd be sat in the backseat, and that was pretty much the only tape cassette they had, that and the Beatles. And that's the one song I kind of remember. Songs and memories go together, like, very well. You can kind of pinpoint a certain time you heard a song based on a memory. I don't know what the important part of the song would be. I wish I had you in Carrick Fergus, only 4 nights in Ballybrack, but the sea is wide and I can't swim over. No, neither I have wings to fly. I wish I could find me a handy boatman to ferry me over. My love ain't done. Yeah, I guess the first chorus. I think music has always been a massive part of my childhood, as well as my brothers, and I think most kids, music's part of your childhood in some way. Maybe it's like hearing stuff on the radio and dancing to it. It's not always playing. I guess it's influenced me today because I started singing at a young age, and I think if you start music at a young age, you obviously excel quicker because you learn quicker. Your mind can pick up on stuff. I really wish I'd kept on with the piano because I can't learn it for shit now. Anyone not having family in their life or music in their life or stability, I think that's a very sad thing. Yeah. I hope you'll join me in sharing the music from your childhood and supporting End the Silence. I'd love to hear your stories. 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

0: So we're on our last braid, and then I'm up for the first shot of the day. Hype really wanted this cornrow look, so this is for you, Hype. This is not just your typical cornrow. Usually when you get a weave, this is how you get your hair braided. And I think it's very beautiful and very artistic.
1: Hi guys, day three, a video phone. Beyonce featuring Lady Gaga. We're now waiting for Beyonce to come out to shoot the big scene with the dancers and Gaga.
0: How is it? How is it going?
2: It's fun. It's really fun. I'm having fun flipping my hair around. I never have any
3: Billy
2: like,
3: B, where you at?
2: Fun hair on my head, so.
0: You look sexy.
2: Thanks,
0: I love it. I always admired her work, so I had the idea at the Billboard Awards to put her on video phone. So I called her on the phone. Can I speak to Lady Gaga? Because that's exactly how I was. I was felt embarrassed to say her name, and I was like, hey, it's B. And she was so, so sweet, and we really, really had a great chemistry. So she went into the studio on her only few days off, and she recorded the song, she wrote her verse, and she came to the video shoot and learned the choreography, which I didn't even expect her to put so much time into it, but she said, I want this to be an event, and she worked really hard and learned it so fast.

0: this is what makes Beyonce so amazing at what she does, because she understands that Lady Gaga just learned this yesterday. And you can see her over by the screens watching and learning and seeing what she can adjust herself to adjust to Gaga.
1: Here we go. Bounce with it, bounce with it, bounce with it. Gaga. Roll. 2, 3, 4. Gaga.
2: Yeah. So it's not like green.
3: So why don't you guys all have it on top of each other's? Can you see through this?
4: Kind of.
5: He's trying to, don't attack the Ninja Turtles. Leonardo!
6: Y'all didn't have those on.
4: No.
6: Oh, y'all are in the video. Hey. See, it was worth it. All of the green torture.
4: Right.
6: Worth it.
7: Breeze right over the camera. Breeze. You got one, never mind.
1: All right, roll it.
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0: So funny.
1: This could be the whole video.
0: I'm stabbing for my life, and your hair is just like naturally.
2: Oh, that is so,
0: so funny. And I like, I don't know how to deal with the fan.
2: It's great.
0: You're like, you it looks like, I mean, you're just like in the wind and me. It's like, you can tell I'm like, oh. But that's like, that's fun though, where we can trade. And I love like the, it's almost like, it's just like real woman alliance. It's like, we're friends, women should support right. each other. Absolutely. And it's like, it's so nice.
2: It's great. That was a great moment.
0: I like when I look like your backup dancer. Those are my favorite. Those are really my favorite. Because I look like your fly girl.
2: This is great. What a day.
0: Bye, babe. So much. Have a great time with Jay.
2: Me
0: too. This came out like so perfect.
2: It's beautiful. It's perfect. Thank you. Thank you. Thank you.
0: Thank you for thinking of me. Thank you.
2: It started out with a dream. And it became a reality. And Lady Gaga might be the sweetest, sweetest angel ever. Everybody is just so amazing when everyone is connected and everyone is in their zone. And that's when you make art. And that's what we just made. And I am on to see my husband. I'm happy, I'm happy, I'm happy. Good night.

0: Robin Lynn presents.
1: We are in Mexico City. This is Natalia Lafourcade, and she's written a beautiful song. What's the song about?
2: The song is called Antes de Huir, mm-hmm. which means before running away. Mm-hmm. And it is about analyzing a situation between you and someone else who you really love before you feel like going away.
1: Before you let go of it.
2: Leaving that relationship.
1: Before you quit.
2: Before you quit.
1: Yeah.
2: That's right.
1: See? Oh, it's so a sad song, really.
2: It's a sad song. Mm. Yeah. And I made it for like a guy who was my boyfriend. Mm-hmm. And when in a moment when I realized that the relationship was gonna end soon.
1: Oh.
2: So yeah, so then I went to my room and it just suddenly came up.
1: Really?
2: Yeah.
1: It's a good thing, it's therapeutic.
2: Yeah.
1: Yeah.
2: At least.
1: Well, thank you for playing it to us.
2: Thank you so much for letting me share the song with you.
1: It's beautiful, I think it's lovely.
2: Okay, so
1: we give it a go.
2: Okay.
1: Okay.
2: Good.

0: What it is, it's your boy That Dude, a.k.a. Mr. I Just Chill. We from Florida. We supposed to shine. Want to give a shout out to DJ Robin Lynn. Thank you for keeping the vibes live. Let's go.
1: Yeah.

0: Thank you for keeping the vibes live.
1: Yes. I want to thank everybody out there who ever listened to any joint that I wrote and word that I spoke. Yeah. Dear music, first of all, I don't know how I'm doing this. With lyrics in my spirit, I did my best to use it, and the truth is, I just ain't got nothing else to prove.

0: Aquarius.
1: Libra.
0: Leo.
1: Cancer.
0: Ralph.
1: Charles.
2: Paul.
1: Larry.
3: Robin Lynn. And I'm a Taurus. And I love listening to Vibes Live Radio. Thank you for keeping

0: You need to pick your Aphrodite, because it's flat on one side. 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
1: and remember, you do all your chores before you go to
0: have anywhere. One side high. 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

0: about now. 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And I think we do that too much and not enjoy the space, the moment that we are in. And that's what it's really about. And that energy, that feeling, what God has given you at this very moment, enjoy that. Look around you. Don't worry about tomorrow. Just enjoy the space that you're in at this very moment. Feel that energy. Love that. Embrace that. Celebrate the biz.
1: 106.7 KUK Radio. Dave in the Morning's here. Good morning. It's hotter than a pistol out there. 119 degrees right now. Could get up to 129 today. Man, it's hot. You know, this heat can really drive you crazy. So if you're behind the wheel somewhere, please keep a cool head. Be careful and drive safely.

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1: This is Pinhead. 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
1: "Doctor, ain't there nothing I can take?" I say, "Doctor, to relieve this flipper ache." I said, "Doctor, ain't there nothing I can take?" I say, "Doctor, to relieve this flipper ache."
2: Now let me get this straight. 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

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Yeah. 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
1: It's night aboard a commercial jet airliner, aloft high in the sky.
2: Say, stewardess.
3: Yes, sir.
2: I think there's somebody knocking on the door of your airplane.
3: Why, that's impossible.
2: See, I told you.
1: The supply stewardess, quickly issuing oxygen masks to the passengers and depressurizing the cabin, unlocks the massive jet door. And as it slides open...
2: Hello there.
3: How do you do?
2: May I step in, please?
3: Well, I'd
2: appreciate your deciding quickly because keeping up with your speed is rather taxing to me.
3: Oh, of course. I'm sorry. Come in, please.
2: Thank you. Oh, that's better. Allow me to introduce myself. My name is Chicken Man, the wonderful white-winged weekend warrior, the fantastic feathered fighter, perhaps my identity card.
3: Oh, thank you. Welcome aboard Allied Flight 417, bound for Pittsburgh, Philadelphia, and New York.
2: Yes.
3: Our cruising speed is...
2: Fine. However, I won't be staying. You see, I wonder if I could just borrow a map.
3: Oh, yes, right here it is.
2: Fine. I'm looking for Minneapolis.
3: Well, right here is where we are.
2: Yes.
3: And there's
2: Chicago.
3: And here's Minneapolis.
2: That's strange. I thought it was down here.
3: No, that's Yucca Flats. A lot of people make that mistake because Minneapolis looks a lot like Yucca Flats.
2: Yeah. I have a cousin in Yucca Flats.
3: Oh, how nice.
2: Yes.
3: You may have this map if you like.
2: Well, that won't be necessary. Well, goodbye for now. Thank you for your help.
3: Goodbye. Will you be fighting crime in Minneapolis?
2: No, I'm the guest speaker for the Minneapolis Poultry and Egg Association.
3: Oh!
2: Well, so long for now.
3: Have a nice trip.
2: Thank you.
1: Can the white-winged warrior recover his lost time this night? Will the Minneapolis Poultry and Egg Association banquet begin without him? And if so, will the feathered fighter ever be invited to be the guest speaker again?
4: Good morning. It's 5 a.m. and this is day one of rehearsals for Coachella. Every woman's nightmare. My weight, 175.

0: Long way to go. Let's get it.
1: We're gonna go 100% plant-based from now through Coachella.
2: I'm back on the stage after giving birth to twins. I was a woman that felt like my body was not mine.
1: We know the power of vegetables. We know the power of plants. We know the power of foods that are unprocessed and as close to nature as possible. Plant-based is really about eliminating all the overly processed foods that don't do us any good anyways. When you're eating plant-based, you will definitely have more energy. You will definitely sleep better. You're definitely going to have improved complexion. Your mood is going to change completely.
2: It's time to work. So I have to get in that zone. And it's like a different headspace. Me getting the weight off was so much easier than getting back in shape and my body feeling comfortable.
1: It's just making a move towards healthier choices. You guys have super long schedules. I know what that's like. You need the energy to be able to move around, to travel, and you have a lot happening right now. But we also want to make sure that we're taking care of ourselves. These little things that help empower us are gonna make us stronger. They're gonna make us function to the best of our abilities. And that, at the end of the day, is all we can ask ourselves, to live our healthiest life, to live the best version of ourselves. And we gotta start now. We start here, and we take this message, and we share it with the world in a very inviting way, where it's non-judgmental at all. Let's do this, do it as best as you can. Yeah. Let's just see where we go.
3: Marco, look.
4: Guess who fits in the Wonder Woman costume?
3: Seriously, you look amazing.
4: Thank you.
3: Really awesome.
4: It's a very big deal. I'm getting there. I'm

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1: Yeah, yeah, yeah.
0: Whether it be a restaurant, a club, or whatever.
1: Yeah.
0: Her picture is there. That is a sign of, this is where fado music is played.

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2: Oh, you're a monster.
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0: even pretending to care. 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The original Richard Ramirez, Christian Rivera, cause my lyrics never sit well, so they wanna give me the chair. Like a paraplegic, and it's scary, call it Harry Carey. 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I'm swearing up and down, they can spit this shit's hilarious. It's time to put these bitches in the obituary column. We wouldn't see eye to eye with a staring problem. 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What attracts these people is my gangster bitch like Apache with a catchy jiggle. I stack chips. You better got a half eaten Cheeto.
1: Oh, what the fuck? Mike?
2: M, is that you? 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I'm sorry. Please forgive me. 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
1: I hope everybody having a good day. Hope everybody accomplished something significant. Even if you didn't accomplish anything significant, don't be discouraged. Just aim to accomplish something significant tomorrow and the next day and so on. If anybody's going through anything, I hope and I pray that you get through it. And just know that you do have the strength to get through whatever the fuck you're going through, no matter what it is.
2: My girl, Cece Winans, jump-started the 19th annual Stellars with this contemporary praise party, featuring a call and response segment and dancers that moved even the great Patti LaBelle to feel the spirit. Here's Hallelujah Praise.

0: Ahora no quiere badal.
1: Turn again, Mr. All British Black Youth, All American Black Youth, All Canadian Black Youth, All Caribbean Black Youth, from you's a Black Youth, talk the truth, Africa, Africa, Africa, and this are the root. No matter where you come from, we are all African, remember that.

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1: 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And that's why every time you see me, I got some new shoes.
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0: Cashier.
1: 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Sam Sparrow? Don't tell me you forgot about me. Don't tell me you forgot about us. I made an album. I spent a lot of time making this album. I called it Return to Paradise because that's where I wanted to be. I wanted to be in paradise. I mean, I love disco since I was a kid. Chaka Khan, late 70s. Sylvester, soul and R&B music. DJ Larry Levan, The Paradise Garage, New York City, 1980. You know, people really singing and playing instruments. I grew up singing in church, so I always loved gospel music and soul music. Michael Jackson. It had become so sterile for me, like making electronic music with synthesizers and drum machines. As much as I love that stuff, I wanted to record live horns and live strings. I didn't want to tune everything and make it all perfect. I just wanted it to be emotional and raw and real. The best material for me comes around when I have like an existential crisis. What is it? I can tell you what it's about. You want to know what it's about? I'll tell you what it's about. You want to know what it's about? I'll tell you what it's about. Don't make me sing. It's called Return to Paradise. Yes, it is. Happiness is a song about making a decision to be happy. Happiness, you belong to me. Happiness, you're mine. Because I was miserable when I wrote that song, and I was trying to like coax myself out of it. And I think it worked. The polar opposite of that is the next single, which is I Wish I Never Met You. Sorry. I don't wish I never met you. I did when I wrote the song. I was pissed. I was pissed.
2: When's the new album coming out? You've been gone for so long. Are you Zeds?
1: Anyway, it's done now, okay? I finished the album and it's done and it's great. And if you don't like it, I don't care. I like it. I think it's good. And I worked really, really hard. And I sang a lot of songs. Doesn't that sound good? You and me and the music. Living in paradise together forever. We could have that. It could be real, you know. I want us to be together again.

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1: Yes, I catch a grenade for ya.

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1: Axel.
2: 9 shots in a row, guys. 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
3: Like, what? 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
2: GS9, we 2-9, the motherfucking chill button, bitch.

0: Yeah, man, they be playing all type of games.
1: 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I don't care what you say, but that's not what you about to do.
2: Y'all need to shut up, man.
3: Hold on.
2: I ain't got time for all that, man. Look, plug the song.
3: I told you.
2: Who this is?
4: Man, who that? That's 21?
1: No, bitch, that's 22.
5: This that Travis James shit. What you doing? 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In the kitchen with men dope like it's food. 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
2: Shit, look at your top pop, bitch.
3: Get it. 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
3: Shit.
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3: Bitch,
1: I'm Lucius, I need me a cookie.
3: My cookie.
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1: your bitch wanna slide, but if that bitch slides, she gotta eat my bitch pussy.
3: Slide on.
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1: All y'all in the Porsche, let me hop in with y'all, Billy.
0: I ain't Snap Dog, I ain't soldier, but none of that shit straight. You feel me, Shreddy?
1: You know the real you,
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1: gang,
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Like Trap Giddy in my tracksuit, in my Air Force Ones or Huaraches. 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
1: 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Mr. Spinning Rovers. 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
1: Self in the kitchen.
0: Let's go.

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The Eagle has landed.